Water From Your Eyes frontman Nate Amos in his solo project, This Is Lorelei. That was Billy Came Back. This Is Lorelei is opening for Bleachers when he plays Vibrant Music Hall in Waukee on Friday, September 25th. That should be a really good show. We gave away a couple of tickets to that show over on our Instagram page recently. Be sure to follow us on there to be the first to know about our next ticket giveaway at IPR Studio One. Before This Is Lorelei, Marcus King got us started off with The Well. 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I'm Cece Mitchell, here with you until 10 tonight. We are also co-presenting this next artist when he plays Woolies here in Des Moines on Wednesday, September 30th. That show is already sold out. I cannot wait for it. If you want to learn about all of the co-presents that Studio One has coming up, be sure to check out the concerts tab of studio1.org. Anyways, this is Monrovia with his breakout single, Heavy

0: Alabama Shakes just dropped their highly anticipated third studio album and their first in 11 years a couple weeks back. It's called I Must Be Dreaming. We just heard the single I Feel Hope Coming. Right after Swedish band Mike Snow's hit Genghis Khan. Well, here's some throwbacks from the Go Team and the Style Council here in the next 10 minutes or so. I'm CeCe Mitchell and you're tuned to Studio One on IPR, 88.9 Altoona, 89.1 Ottumwa.
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You're listening to Studio One. I'm Cece Mitchell, here with you until 10 tonight. Macy Gray got us started off with her hit track, I Try. That's a track that she initially fought against releasing, believing the song was, quote, too wordy and complicated for listeners. Worked out for her, though. She got nominated for 3 Grammys in 2001, ended up winning the one for Best Female Pop Vocal Performance with that I Try track. The Go Team followed with We Just Won't Be Defeated, and just now we heard My Ever-Changing Moods by The Style Council. This next one is the latest from Cage the Elephant. I had a really good time seeing them at the Minnesota Yacht Club Festival over the summer. I saw them with a couple of friends that had actually ran into them in Nashville, where they're from. They were just partying on Nashville, as you do when you're visiting there, and they stumbled into a party that was actually the birthday party of one of the Cage the Elephant wives. So they got to meet all of them, and apparently they were very nice, you know, a little inebriated. They got a picture, but it turned out terrible, which is one of my biggest fears because I took a picture with Ezra Koenig and it turned out terrible, so I totally feel them with that. Anyways, this is Cage the Elephant with their new track, Beaches in Tennessee.

0: Sugar Wave Hot Tamale by Des Moines' own William J. Locker here on Studio One, right after Vince Staples brought us this year's White Flag. 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I'm Cece Mitchell. I'll be singing along to War and Cold War Kids here before the end of the hour.
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ever ethereal, Florence and the Machine with their Ship to Wreck. War before that with a song you probably knew quite a few of the words to, just as relevant now more than ever, it was YK.

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Ireland's Fontaines DC drops their fifth studio album on October 16th. It's going to be called Dopamine Chamber. I cannot wait. I've loved everything that Fontaines DC has put out so far, so I have a feeling this one's going to be a good one. We just heard the lead single, Marianne, here on Studio One. I'm Cece Mitchell. Now, I was first introduced to this next band from my dad's 8-track collection back in the day. Do you think kids nowadays even know what an 8-track is? It's very much a piece of lost media. Like, go out and try to find an 8-track player. I dare ya. Anyways, the band is Squeeze. Let's hear their Is That Love on Studio One.

0: That was Cover My Eyes by Cedar Falls band Salt Fox. They will be hosting their Lost Woods Music Festival again this year. Should be a really good time. Very magical out on Lone Tree Road in Cedar Falls. That's going to be September 25th and 26th. The tickets are available on lostwoods.live. Band of Horses before that with their hit track The Funeral, and Stevie Wonder got us started off with Boogie On, Reggae Woman. We'll hear the new collab between Tao Tuneyards and the Linda Lindas, as well as the latest from Des Moines' Lady Bleak here in the next 20 minutes or so. I'm Cece Mitchell, and then you're tuned to Studio One on IPR, 90.1 Ames, 90.9 Waterloo.
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dusty dress. And it's your turn now to stand where I stand. Everybody looking at you. You take hold of my hand. Yeah, I can hear them.

Tao from Tao and the Get Down Stay Down is dropping her first record in 6 years on October 30th. I just love her because her name is Tao Nguyen, which is my cousin's name, a very typical Vietnamese name, but I still like the connection there. Anyways, her new album's going to be called Show Me. We just heard the single Sick of the Times featuring their producer, Toon Yards, as well as the Linda Lindas. Tori Amos before that was Silent All These Years, and Cocteau Twins got to start it off with Thoughts of Politic. Suki Waterhouse, when I interviewed her last month, quoted Cocteau Twins as one of her key influences on her latest record, Loveland. You can read up about my conversation with her. She was very fabulous. That's on the Studio One app or studio1.org. I'm Cece Mitchell, and you're tuned to Studio One on IPR, 94.1 Des Moines, 90.9 Cedar Rapids. I'm here with you until 10 tonight. Can you believe that Prince has released a new album 10 years after his death? And I've heard that it's really good. I haven't listened to it yet, but my exclusive source says that he listened to it and it was very good. So I will tell you guys once I listen to it and I know. But in the meantime, let's hear a safe Prince song that I know is good. This is Controversy on Studio One.

0: You'll be seeing me, new music from Des Moines band Lady Bleak. They will be performing their full band debut album release show at XBK Live here in Des Moines on Friday, September 25th. Should be a really good show. I had the opportunity to interview them last week in advance of it. Be sure to turn on push notifications for the Studio One app to be the first to read about my conversation with Lady Bleak real soon. We'll hear the latest from Sylvanesso and Baby Rose here before the end of the hour. I'm Cece Mitchell, and you're tuned to Studio One on IPR, 88.9 Mitchell. 89.1 Ottumwa.
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Jack White with one from this year's seventh solo record, Frozen Charlotte. That was G.O.D. and the Broken Ribs. Coming up in the 9 o'clock hour, new music from Mary in the Junkyard and Brennan Weddle before World Cafe takes over at 10. I'm Cece Mitchell, and you're tuned to Studio One on IPR.

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Kalamazoo's Michigander dropped his sophomore record at the end of July. It's called Over Before You Know It. We just heard the single Freaking Out. I'm CeCe Mitchell, and you're tuned to Studio One, 95.3 Iowa City, 91.5 Mason City, and everywhere on your smart speaker. If you want to keep up to date with all things Studio One, be sure to sign up for the best email of the week, the All Access Newsletter, where you can get our music news, interviews, concert recommendations, ticket giveaways, and a whole lot more straight to your inbox free every Thursday. 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Well, here's some tunes you might remember from Stone Temple Pilots and OK Go right after this one from The Pogues.

0: Iowa native turned Chicagoan Elizabeth Moen with Empty Bottle. Okay Go before that with the song behind one of the most iconic music videos of all time and the internet's first ever viral video. It was Here It Goes Again. That iconic treadmill dance video took 17 tries to film, but if you go on YouTube, there is a really good video of some middle school students performing it live for a talent show way back in the day, and they do it almost perfectly live. We'll hear the latest from The Sacred Souls and Brennan Weddle here in the next 10 minutes or so. I'm Cece Mitchell, and you're tuned to Studio One on IPR, 94.1 Des Moines, 91.1 Quad Cities.
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British trio Mary and the Junkyard dropped their debut record Role Model Hermit earlier this summer. We just heard the single Blood. Right after Bob Dylan brought us Highway 61 Revisited, and These Sacred Souls got us started off with their new track Any Old Fool. 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Let's hear new music from Minnesotan turned Nashville artist Brennan Weddle.

0: John Lennon's son, Sean Lennon, recently welcomed his very first child into the world at age 50, and the mother is age 39, which just goes to show that that old term, geriatric pregnancy, is definitely outdated. Congrats to Sean and his partner. We just heard his dad, John Lennon, with Watching the Wheels, and Dirty Projectors brought us Stillness is the Move. We'll hear from some of my favorite bands, the Linda Lindas and Peach Pit, before World Cafe is up at 10. I'm Cece Mitchell, and you're tuned to Studio One.
1: 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I'm not totally sure about that, but it feels like it, right? 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

Pixies frontman Frank Black with his 1994 solo track Headache here on Studio One. I'm Cece Mitchell. I'll be back again tomorrow from 6 to 10 p.m. In the meantime, keep up with us on Instagram at IPR Studio One and by subscribing to the All Access newsletter at studioone.org/access. New music from the Linda Lindas is going to take us out. Let's hear Burning Out before World Cafe takes over at 10.

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3: Caroline Rose has been playing this song, Yip Yip Yow, at shows for years now, but it took them a while to feel okay about actually releasing it on an album.
4: I was going to put it on this album, Loner, I made in 2018, and I just couldn't quite get it to fit, and I was just so afraid that it was going to be my most popular song that I thought was also my dumbest song.
3: Coming up, Caroline talks about embracing how dumb that song felt when their band recorded it for their new album, Gentling the Horse, at the Walt Whitman Mall.
4: I was like, play like a linebacker, or like play like a teenager who's never picked up an instrument before. And then it just changed the feel of it, and it just worked.
3: I chat with Caroline Rose, and they perform live today. I'm Marina Duras. This is World Cafe. You will also hear a new song from Jim James in just a few minutes, but first, some Tom Petty, and right now, Tegan and Sarah, with an early reminder that Halloween is getting closer. Walking with a Ghost.

0: That was Hello Again, Jim, performed live by Caroline Rose on World Cafe. Caroline Rose has a new album called Gentling the Horse at the Walt Whitman Mall. They've been my guest today. It's great talking to you. Thanks for being here.
1: This is great. Thanks.
0: I'm Raina Duras. Back in a moment with more World Cafe.

0: Finishing off this hour of World Cafe with the police driven to tears. But don't cry. You can always find World Cafe anytime at World Cafe on Instagram. Thank you again to Caroline Rose for being on the show today. And thanks to World Cafe senior producer Kimberly Junot for her work on that session. We produce a show at WXPN at the University of Pennsylvania in Philadelphia. I'm Raina Duris. Thanks for listening to World Cafe from NPR.
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0: If you've ever been to a Home Depot, you may not have necessarily thought, wow, I should write a song about this place. But inspiration struck Medium Build. Coming up, you'll hear a new track called Home Depot.
4: Hey, Steve, been building rocks since you were 17. Hey, Steve, ever watching movies on repeat?
0: Medium Build, singing about a guy named Steve going to Home Depot in that song. This hour, you will also hear a song from a guy named Steve. Steven Wilson Jr. has this for you. 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
0: All those tunes and more on the way. I'm Raina Duris, and this is World Cafe. It's time to get that last bit of summer, and you can really savor it by throwing this album on next time you're in the car with the windows down or sitting out on the porch enjoying a cold pop. From the War on Drugs, Lost in the Dream, Red Eyes.

0: Death Cab for Cutie, Punching the Flowers, and that's it for World Cafe today. Thank you so much to the public radio stations who bring this show to you. And thanks to our whole team here who make it happen. We produce it at WXPN at the University of Pennsylvania in Philadelphia. My name is Raina Duras. Thank you for listening to World Cafe from NPR.
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0: 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Old favorites, emerging artists, and, of course, music made right here in Iowa. 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

right at the cut of a rim. Take it as filled to the rim, as in brim. Squeeze your stoop like Betty Boop, then make camel alphabet soup and spell plug ones within. Forward march is the same when transistors will play. Coming to bed is the move. Dolby sound will be thin top crown when I put the needle into your

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Talk It Over by Leon Bridges off his upcoming album Happiness Anytime, which drops September 25th here on Studio One. I'm Erin Fuller. Next up is Monrovia. He has his concert at Woolies September 30th. That'll be with Sydney Rose and Sarah Julia, presented by us, Studio One. Here's his song, Heavyfoot.

0: Freaking Out by Michigander here on Studio One. I'm Erin Fuller. Happy Wednesday. I hope your morning is going smoothly so far. I've got some Pet Shop Boys coming up in just a minute, and I've been thinking a little bit about the idea of electronic music and queer culture and identity being so intertwined. So in the 80s, you had a bunch of these synth pop bands popping up, like Soft Cell, Depeche Mode, Bronski Beat, Pet Shop Boys. And I'm wondering, like, what are the roots behind kind of this connection? And I was doing some research. Disco music has roots in the underground queer scene, and synth pop came from that culture. House music also came from that as well. And these underground raves and these parties, you know, they provided a space to be queer. The 70s and 80s aren't exactly like how they were today. And it provided a safe space. It provided solidarity, especially during the AIDS crisis. And I was also researching the synthesizer itself, and it was actually developed by a trans woman. Her name is Wendy Carlos, and it's the Moog synthesizer. She helped push it to the mainstream. And, you know, there's a bit of a stereotype when it comes to trans women kind of entering electronic music, because they know it best. Like, it's just the idea and the vibe and the queerness of synthesizer music and electronic music. You know, it just fits so well together. And now I know a little bit about the roots of it, and so do you. I've got West End Girls by Pet Shop Boys coming up in just a minute. This is Studio One.
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I started building a playlist of songs that I would listen to if I was in The L Word, a TV show from the 2000s, and Alanis Morissette is a perfect example of that. That's Ironic on Studio One. I'm Erin Fuller. Next up is Cage the Elephant. Here's their newest single, Beaches in Tennessee.

0: Iowa artist Patrisa Hartman with The Falconer's Knot here on Studio One. She has a new album coming out, and we are patiently awaiting for that announcement. 94.1 Des Moines and everywhere on the Studio One app. I'm Erin Fuller. Eurythmics coming up.
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0: Believe by Camp off their Lavender Days album. And before that, I had Blink-182 with Adam's Song here on Studio One. I'm Erin Fuller. Blink-182 is a very prominent skate punk band, a genre that emerged in the 80s. It comes from hardcore punk. Bands like Black Flag, Sex Pistols, The Clash, you know, they made this very quick, very upbeat music that kind of emulated the feeling of riding a skateboard, and that's kind of where the roots come from. It, you know, this genre grew out of the LA and California scene. Bands like The Big Boys and Jodie Foster's Army are pioneers of this genre. They had very angry, quick, smart aleck lyrics and these talking about teenage problems and things like that. Thrasher, a skateboard magazine, also helped promote this genre. They compiled cassettes put together by Mofo Fosh of Drunk Engines, another skate punk band, and grunge also when it hit the 90s. Definitely helped push skate punk into the mainstream. And that's where Blink-182 comes in. They came from the San Diego skate punk scene, and they added a little bit more of the pop punkness into skate punk. And, oh, it's so fun learning about origins of some of these classic bands. I think Blink-182, they're classic. They're up there right now. I've got some Fontaine's DC coming up in just a minute. This is Studio One.
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Marianne by Fontaines D.C. off of their upcoming album Dopamine Chamber here on Studio One, 94.1 Des Moines, and everywhere on the Studio One app. I'm Erin Fuller. Happy 7 a.m. to all of those who celebrate. I've got a bunch of the bands coming up. The Glands, The Police, First is The Frogs. This is Lord Grunge.

0: 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I'm Erin Fuller. Eels, the Cranberries, and Hot, Hot Heat coming up.
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Next up is Paul Simon. This is Graceland featuring the Everly Brothers.

0: Still coming down by Wild Pink off their new album with the same name here on Studio One. That album dropped last month. August was such a great release month for so many artists. I still have so many new albums to listen to. I'm Erin Fuller. I've got some Beck coming up.
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0: 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I'm Erin Fuller. I've got an odd combination coming up, Orville Peck and Ramones. Where else are you going to be hearing both of those artists back to back? Ramones with Do You Wanna Dance in just a minute.
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Very excited for this upcoming album by Orville Peck. That was Too Little Too Late here on Studio One. I'm Erin Fuller. Happy Wednesday! I hope your morning is going well so far. I've got Radiohead Jigsaw Falling Into Place off their In Rainbows album. That'll be right after Kevin Morby. This is Javelin.

0: New Beginnings by Yard Act here on Studio One, 94.1 Des Moines, and everywhere on the Studio One app. I'm Erin Fuller. I've got two bands that I'm not super familiar with, so let's dive into the deep end. The Icicle Works will be right after Galaxy 500. Just a minute.
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That's Icicle Works with Birds Fly, Whisper to a Scream here on Studio One. I'm Erin Fuller. Next up is Death Cab for Cutie. They've been on their tour for their new album, I Built You a Tower. My sister went to a show in Seattle a few days ago and she sent some videos. I am so jealous. This is Stone Over Water.

0: Missing by Everything But the Girl here on Studio One, 94.1 Des Moines, and everywhere on the Studio One website, studioone.org. I'm Erin Fuller. I got to go home to Colorado this past weekend. It has been 6 months since I've been home. That means I've been on Studio One for 6 months. Happy anniversary to me! And I got to reunite with some friends. We went to this record shop in Denver called Twist and Shout, and I was awestruck. It kind of reminded me of Amoeba, this very famous record store in California. Just at Twist and Shout, rows of CDs, rows of records. Like, there's so many genres, so many different things to choose from, new, old, in between, and a bunch of cassettes as well. So I got like Peter, Paul, and Mary. I got Jack Johnson's debut album on CD. I got Indigo Girls. I've been trying to do a little bit of research of artists that I don't super listen to so I can bring some more knowledge to you. And I've been struggling to find Marvin Gaye. I want to get his album Let's Get It On as well as What's Going On, but I feel like when it comes to older albums, record stores, they kind of bump up the prices, and it's kind of hard to find something at a reasonable amount to spend. I know I'll find something soon. Des Moines has some great stores, and so does Iowa City, so I'll find it eventually, but I didn't get it this past trip. Sigh. I've got Marvin Gaye's Let's Get It On in just a minute. This is Studio One.
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0: 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I'm Aaron Fuller, Dinosaur Jr. in just a minute.
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Several Got Away off Dinosaur Jr.'s new album, They're Near, here on Studio One. I'm Erin Fuller. We're going to jump from decade to decade. Pearl Jam, 2009. Toots and the Maytals, 1972. First is Elle King from her 2015 album, Love Stuff. This is Under the Influence.

0: Iowa City band Younger with Tongue Tied off their newest album Y3K here on Studio One. I was lucky enough to sit down and chat with them a few months ago, and you can read that article on studioone.org. I'm Aaron Fuller. Brother Wallace, coming up.
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I'm Erin Fuller. Speaking of new music, Medium Build is up next. He just dropped his album King of Having Fun a few days ago, and I've been bumping it. The album that got me into Medium Build was his last one in 2023. It's called Country. And this album, it's a little different. You know, it's still that indie folk vibe, but he sounds like he's having a lot of fun. Like, he's laughing, there's hoops, and there's hollering. And the thing I love the most about Medium Build is he's very introspective. He's very self-reflective. He's trying to discover and figure himself out alongside you as you listen to his music. He's just so sincere. He's so authentic, and I can just hear it in his voice and the way that he projects himself. Now, this next song is all about a man who is so good at building things, literally, that the best thing he does is building walls emotionally. This is Home Depot by Medium Build on Studio One.

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Hewlett's Daughter by Granddaddy here on Studio One. I'm Erin Fuller. It's time for Tressa Glass. I'm going to leave you with Shadowy Men on a Shadowy Planet, Portugal the Man, and Phoebe Bridgers off her new album, Lost Weekend. This is Lost Boys on Studio One. Catch you tomorrow. Bye!

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Happy mid-morning to one and all. I'm Tressa Glass here on Studio One, here to take you through the rest of the AM into the PM. That was Tao featuring Toon Yards in the Linda Lindas, a bit of a Studio One trifecta on that one. That track is called Sick of the Times. Before that, Supernova by Liz Phair. I've got the Avett Brothers coming up, along with the Linda Lindas. Right now, it's Courtney Barnett featuring Waxahachie, two of my faves on one track, Sight Unseen.

0: The Linda Lindas with Burning Out. I used to tell you that their ages were 15 to 21 years old, but I believe their drummer had a birthday recently, so now their youngest member is 16 years old. Still insane. Before that was Kick Drum Heart by the Avett Brothers. I'm Tressa Glass. Edward Sharp and the Magnetic Zeros and Blondie are both on the way, but next, let's do some Smashing Pumpkins. Stick around.
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The Tide Is High by Blondie. Before that, Better Days by Edward Sharpe and the Magnetic Zeros. Johnny Marr, yes, that Johnny Marr of the Smiths has a new song out. We're going to listen to Rise in a few minutes. Right now, it's the latest from Grace Potter, Love Me Not. When I-

0: Divinity School by Anthony Warden and the Illiterati here on Studio One. Before that was Hudson Freeman, I-40. Coming up, I've got new music from Baby Rose on the way. I've also got Young the Giant coming up a little bit later. Next, a song that, dare I say, might be prepping us for an extra spooky season. If We Were Vampires by Jason Isbell and the 400 Unit is headed your way.
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0: Tightrope by Young the Giant here on member-supported Studio One, 94.1 FM, Des Moines. I'm your host, Tressa Glass. Thanks for hanging out with me. I've got a band called Mary in the Junkyard on the way. They're a newer band. They're from London, and they started off as half of a string quartet. They actually, most of the band met when they were teenagers at classical music summer camp. They supported the band Wet Leg on their Moisturizer tour last year. The lead singer has these really cool, fragile, Bjork-like vocals, very surreal lyrics, and the guitar riff on the song we're going to listen to cooks. It's so good. So stick around for that. That is on the way. But first, we're going to do a classic David Bowie song. Stick around.
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That's the London band Mary in the Junkyard with Blood. I'm very obsessed with that guitar riff right now. Before that was Heroes by David Bowie. I'm sure I'm not the only one. I fully associate that song with the movie Perks of Being a Wallflower. In fact, I do think that is where I heard that song for the first time. If you're not familiar, that song is kind of a main character in that movie. And also, in case you're unfamiliar, that movie is so sad. My God, I made my husband watch it, and I hadn't seen it in years and kind of forgot what happened in it. I have never seen that man cry so much, like, ever. It's so sad. Anyway, coming up, moving on to happier thoughts, Feist is coming up with a track that just reminds me of my daughter when she was a baby, all good vibes. Right now, it's Snail Mail, Dead End.

0: In case you missed it, Weezer was on The Tonight Show recently, and the interview, as per normal, was almost unwatchable. He's so awkward. Rivers Cuomo was painted head to toe in gold spray paint to celebrate their gold album. The performance was good. Carly Hartzman of the band Wednesday was not part of the performance, which made me sad, but it was still great. We Might As Well Be Strangers by Weezer featuring Wednesday was that one. Before that, 1, 2, 3, 4 by Feist. I'm Tressa Glass. If you are stuck in the upside down right now, don't worry. Help is on the way in the form of a Kate Bush song. The DBs are playing next. Think Too Hard is on the way.
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Running Up That Hill by Kate Bush here on Studio One. Julia Jacklin is on the way with her latest, Get Away From Me, I Think I'll Love You Soon. She is developing quite the reputation for doing slam dunk song covers on that show Triple J. Her recent Sugar Ray one has basically gone viral. It's gone viral in my heart. Toad the Wet Sprocket is also coming up. Right now, it's the latest from Interpol, See Out Loud.

0: Overblown by Mudhoney. Before that, All I Want by Toad the Wet Sprocket. I'm Tressa Glass, coming up on Studio One. It's the band Them, aka Van Morrison, with their song Gloria. I was so obsessed with this song at one point, I did consider naming my daughter Gloria just so I could sing this to her. I thought it'd be cute. And let this be a lesson to you, by the way. If you are planning to have children in the future, do not tell anyone your prospective kid names. It is hard enough for two people to decide on a name, nonetheless, everyone else. I remember I told just like an acquaintance, not even a good friend, that I was thinking of naming my daughter Gloria. And he goes, "Ugh, no, there's a secretary I work with named Gloria, and she's so annoying." And I'm like, "You..." Thanks a lot. Now that's in my head. Anyway, Gloria by Them / Van Morrison is next.
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My heart is breaking, hands are shaking, bugs are crawling all over me. 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My head is aching, my hands are shaking, bugs are crawling all over me.

0: Hey, you're tuned in to Studio One. I'm Tressa Glass. That was Black Marble on It Always Comes to Me. Before that, Jimmy Cliff, Ruby Soho. I've got Nick Drake coming up. I've also got some jams from Electric Light Orchestra and the Flaming Lips on the way. Next, the new Biba Doobie track called Sun Has Set.
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Biba Doobie on Studio One with Sun Has Set. I've got bangers from Electric Light Orchestra and the Flaming Lips coming up in a few. Right now, let's do some Nick Drake. Time Has Told Me.

0: Inside of Me by Bonnie. Before that, Do You Realize by The Flaming Lips. I'm Tressa Glass here on Studio One. Dandy Warhols are on the way with an early 2000s banger. First, though, TV on the Radio, Lazarae, is coming up next.
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3: 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It's Studio One.

That's the new one from the Avalanches. It features portraits of Tracy. Can't Get Over Losing You. Quite the jam. Before that was Bohemian Like You by Dandy Warhols. Chuck Prophet is coming up along with West Side Cowboy. Right now, a couple of my favorite weirdos. They might be giants. She's an angel.

0: Kickstones, The Boys by the Manchester band West Side Cowboy. Speaking of Manchester, is anyone else watching Love is Blind UK edition right now? My husband and I have a total guilty pleasure for Love is Blind. I can't stop watching it. The UK version might be my favorite, though. This season's phrase we picked up is, "I'm buzzin', babe." I think that means they're happy. I'm buzzin'. Devin Gilfillian is coming up on Studio One, along with some Hiss Golden Messenger. But next, the band Obsessed with Triangles, Alt-J, You and Me.
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0: Cowboy Mouth by Sophie Royer. Before that, Banana Peel by Karuk. I'm Tressa Glass. Coming up on Studio One, I've got the new single from the Iowa band The Host Country on the way. First, let's do some Crosby, Stills, and Nash. Marrakesh Express is up next.
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4: Whoopah, I'm a good.

That's the Iowa band The Host Country with The Rise, their new single. They're actually having an album release party at XBK here in Des Moines on October 24th. I think it starts around 7 o'clock if you want to check it out. I'm Tressa Glass. I've got Cake on the way with their famous ode to type A women. I consider myself pretty type A. There's not a lot of songs about us. There's a lot of songs about kind of the free-spirited, free, easygoing, hippie, manic, pixie, dream girl sort of vibes. But this one goes out to a girl that loves a good planner. Maybe she's got like a 10-step skincare routine. This one's for you. Lucy Dacus is up first. This is Planting Tomatoes.

0: Won't You Come Out Tonight by Jesse Wells. Cece Mitchell and I were lucky enough to work the studio and table at the Jesse Wells show that happened recently at Valair Ballroom. I kept joking with everyone as they were coming in and stopping by the table, like, you think he's going to show us those guns on his arms? Because that dude is ripped. Then he came out with literally no shirt on. It was so funny. Before that was Short Skirt, Long Jacket by Cake. I'm Tressa Glass. Marshall Crenshaw is up next with Someday, Someway. Stick around.
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Gone Daddy Gone by Violent Femmes on Studio One. Alabama Shakes are on the way with their latest I Feel Hope Coming. Right now it's Mike D of Beastie Boys. What We Got.

0: What's the Frequency, Kenneth, by REM. That song was inspired by the time Dan Rather got assaulted in New York City back in the 80s. And then REM has this song kind of inspired by it. And I'm sorry to inform you, I just watched a video of Dan Rather singing that song with REM in 1995. It's so bad. That's top comment. I don't understand how there are people who just don't get rhythm and music. I love how Michael Stipe just keeps counting it out for him, hoping he'll sync up, but it never happens. It's pretty painful. Ugh, okay, moving right along, I'm going to try and Men in Black erase that from my brain. Bob Marley and the Wailers are up next with No Woman, No Cry. Stick around.
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0: Disappearing Act by Beck. Before that, Cheap and Cheerful by The Kills. I'm Tressa Glass. Thanks for hanging out with me today on Studio One. I'm handing you over into the very capable hands of Tony Daner. The latest from U2 is on next.
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The new U2 album is now believed to be coming in the middle of November. I check basically every day to find out if there's been any update. I'm starting to get a feeling there won't be much of one until the album's almost here. Anyway, Street of Dreams right there, U2 on Studio One. I'm Tony Daner, happy to be here with you on this Wednesday afternoon. We've got the Iowa band Diplomats of Solid Sound coming up in a few minutes. Also, Pokey LaFarge, whose new album comes out Friday, a couple of days before he plays Woolies in Des Moines. Here's Charlatans UK, who had to put the UK on their name because of a band in the United States called the Charlatans. Hey, I wonder if they call them Charlatans US over there. Anyway, here's Charlatans UK, the only one I know on Studio One.

0: Diplomats of Solid Sound on Studio One. They are from Iowa City for the most part. B-O-O-G-A-L-O-O. I'm Tony Daner. We have Stephen Wilson Jr. coming up, a song featuring Miranda Lambert, and we'll hear the latest from Pokey LaFarge.
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Pokey Lafarge's new album Rent Money is going to be here on Friday, and he's going to be playing at Woolies on Sunday night. Before either of those things happen, we will hear my interview with Pokey Lafarge. That's coming soon. Keep your ears open. Pokey Lafarge right there with The Thing. I'm Tony Daner. Studio 1, 94.1 FM in Des Moines. 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New music on the way from the Toronto band Kiwi Jr. We'll also hear Sylvanesso. Their new album's coming Friday, too. And Built to Spill right after this one from Love and Rockets.

0: Stephen Wilson Jr., joined by Miranda Lambert on Hardwired here on Studio One. I'm Tony Daner. Sylvan Esso's new album is going to be here on Friday. We'll hear a song in just a few moments. A bit of a different sound for them. Also on the way this hour, Modest Mouse and Kiwi Jr.
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0: Modest Mouse on Studio One. The band's newest album is called An Eraser and a Maze. I listened to this record when it first came out. I loved it, and I really need to get back and check it out again. Picking Dragon's Pockets from Modest Mouse. Right after Kiwi Jr., who are from Toronto, which is, of course, right next to Lake Ontario. The new album from Kiwi Jr. called Blown Up. That was Photos of the Reenactment. I'm Tony Daner. It's Studio One. Speaking of the Great Lakes area, Michigander is coming up. We're also going to hear from The Sacred Souls, and this is Lorelei. All that and more on Studio One.
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This is Lorelei. We'll be in Waukee in a little over 2 weeks. They are opening for Bleachers. We just heard Billy Came Back from This Is Lorelei's album, The Singer in My Band, right after that classic from the B-52s here on Studio One. I'm Tony Daner, Wednesday afternoon. Coming up, we have Cheekface, who are a great band from Los Angeles. We'll hear a song from their newest album. Also, Cage the Elephant, their new album is on the way. Here's The Sacred Souls and The Old Fool.

0: We have been playing that song by Michigander, freaking out for a while here at Studio One, and I'm still finding lyrics in this song that I just love, singing with the static on the radio, spinning like a record that nobody knows, just a lot of great stuff happening in Michigander's latest. The new album is called Over Before You Know It. I'm Tony Daynor at Studio One. Cage the Elephant are allegedly putting the final touches on their newest record. We're going to hear the first single this hour, also on the way, Cheekface and Depeche Mode.
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You can also take us with you anywhere with the Studio One app. I'm Tony Daner, Wednesday afternoon. We are now more or less well into the school year, and I foolishly thought this meant I could relax a little bit. I have a teenager, and she's also an athlete who still needs rides home and sometimes to and from events. So I'm still kind of running around like a chicken with my head cut off. I am doing the best I can. Parents, I see you, I hear you, I am you. We have music coming up this hour from Des Moines Extra Vision. We'll also hear a classic from Sly and the Family Stone and Cage the Elephant, right after this one from Cheekface. The new album's called Podium. This is MFT.

0: strange.
1: Mazzy Star released Fade Into You in 1993 and made a few efforts at comebacks in the years since then. They last put out a record in 2013. Founding member David Roback died of cancer in February of 2020. Right before Mazzy Star, it was Cage the Elephant off of their upcoming new album, which still does not have a title or release date, but they're supposedly finishing it up. That was Beaches in Tennessee from Cage the Elephant on Studio One. I'm Tony Daner. We have a new one from Social Distortion to check out this hour, and we're going to hear from Des Moines Extra Vision.
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And another child grows up to be somebody you just love to burn.

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0: From their eighth album that came out earlier this year, that's Social Distortion with Tonight. That new record is called Born to Kill. And we heard Nick Lowe. It was Cracking Up. I'm Tony Daner from Des Moines. We've got Tonk coming up on Studio One. We'll also hear Not a Surf and Fontaine's DC.
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New music from Fontaines DC on Studio One. The album Dopamine Chamber will be here in October. We just heard Marianne. There have been one or two other songs from this upcoming album that Fontaines DC have performed live in concert. There is cell phone footage on YouTube, and if you check it out, sure sounds like they are kind of expanding on the sound they created on the 2024 album Romance. I, for one, cannot wait. I'm Tony Daner. Coming up on Studio One, we have the Womack Sisters, a song from their new self-titled album. We're also going to hear Des Moines' Tonk, and here's The Animals.

0: From Des Moines, there is the artist who goes by the name Tonk. That was Something in Your Eye here on Studio One, and we heard Not a Surf in there as well. It was Happy Kid. I'm Tony Daner. We have music on the way from the newest albums by Babe Rainbow and the Womack Sisters.
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If I Let You from the Womack sisters on Studio One. Their parents are Cecil and Linda Womack, and their uncle is the great Bobby Womack. Despite what you might have suspected, the Womack sisters have not had an easy go of it in the music business. It's taken them a while to get here. It seems like they're in a good place on Daptone Records. Right before the Womack sisters, that was Paul Westerberg, Once of the Replacements, a song he wrote for the soundtrack to the movie Singles, Waiting for Somebody. I'm Tony Daner. It's Studio One, 94.1 FM in Des Moines. 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We have Nicole Atkins coming up. Her new album is going to be here next Friday. Babe Rainbow also on the way. Their new album's out now. Here is Big Country in a Big Country on Studio One.

0: From Australia, that's the band Babe Rainbow on Studio One. Album number 7 came out earlier this year, Acid and Honey. We heard Waterfall. I'm Tony Daner. Noah Kahan is heading to Australia a little later this month to pick up the Great Divide Tour, which I don't think is ever actually going to end. I think he's just going to take little breaks here and there. Noah Kahan coming up in just a few minutes on Studio One. We're also going to hear Jack White and Nicole Atkins.
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0: G.O.D. and the Broken Ribs. Jack White on Studio One from his newest album, Frozen Charlotte. Studio One's Anthony Skanga took on the challenge of reviewing all of Jack White's albums, his solo records at least. You can find the list over at studioone.org. We also heard Nicole Atkins, whose new album is going to be here next Friday. That's September 18th. It's called Drama. We heard When the Night Falls from Nicole Atkins. I'm Tony Daner. I'm here for another hour before Cece Mitchell takes over at 6 o'clock. We have new music on the way from Joy Oladokun and Remy Wolf.
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Remy Wolf and Bottle on Studio One. I gotta confess, I'm a Remy Wolf fan, but I was not ready for this coming from her. What a great song, and it really makes me excited for this upcoming record. It's called Mud. That'll be here October 9th from Remy Wolf here on Studio One, 94.1 FM in Des Moines. Online, it's studioone.org. I'm Tony Daner. Jim James is coming up, a song from his new solo record that's been out for a few weeks now. We're also going to hear Joy Oladokun off of her upcoming new album. Here's Tame Impala from last year's Deadbeat and also the new Spider-Man movie, It's Loser.

0: Joya Ladekun's new album is going to be here September 25th. It's called Hope is a Heavy Thing. We just heard Kind from Joya Ladekun, and that was the Moldy Peaches in there, Lucky Number 9. I'm Tony Daner. We're going to get to the latest albums from Yard Act and Jim James this hour on Studio One, and we'll hear from K.D. Lang.
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We have Stevie Wonder on the way, who is going on tour to commemorate the 50th anniversary of his classic album, Songs in the Key of Life. We'll also hear David G. Smith, a songwriter who splits his time between Nashville and Bluegrass, Iowa. And we'll hear Yard Act right after this one from Jim James from his new solo album, Wowed Out. This is Come Again.

0: K.D. Lang on Studio One coming after Yard Act. That song, New Beginnings, is from their newest album, You're Gonna Need a Little Music. I'm Tony Daner. Yard Act knows us so well because we've got a lot more music on the way. I'm here until 6 o'clock, so I've got time for a few more before I hand it off to Cece Mitchell. We have Hot and Freddy coming up, who just played at Hinterland a little over a month ago, and we'll hear from Barty Strange.
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0: The duo Hot and Freddy were at Hinterland in early August and opened up the fourth day, which is a tough assignment. They were pretty great, though. Shy Girl right there from Hot and Freddy. You can find CeCe Mitchell's interview with them over at studio1.org. I'm Tony Daner. Speaking of CeCe Mitchell, she's coming in just a few minutes to get the 6 o'clock hour started with some Dinosaur Jr. I will be back tomorrow afternoon at 2 o'clock. See you then. You're hearing us on Studio One.
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Dinosaur Jr. dropped their 13th studio album a couple weeks back. It's their first full-length release in 5 years, and their sixth since reuniting with their original lineup in 2005. The album's called They're Near. We just heard the single Several Got Away. Nick Bruner had a really good time tabling before Dinosaur Jr.'s show at Val Air Ballroom a couple months back. Studio One co-presented the show. The next show Studio One's going to be co-presenting is Pokey LaFarge at Woolies here in Des Moines this coming Sunday. Should be a really good time. Tickets are available on AXS. To keep up to date with all things Studio One co-presents, check out the concerts tab at studioone.org. We'll hear from a Des Moines band that's commonly mistaken as an Ames band, but it is a Des Moines band, Kibble, here in the next 10 minutes or so. For now, let's hear one from The Clash.

0: That was my roommate's band, Des Moines band Kibble, who opened for the All-American Rejects when they played that underground secret barn show outside of rural Ames last year. They did get a slap on the wrist for that one. Something like 5,000 people ended up showing up, so the city of Ames fined them $400. That might serve as a little bit of a warning to those who host events without a permit. Might want to get one of those. We just heard Kibble's Out on the Weekend. Arctic Monkeys before that with a track that takes me right back to my high school Tumblr days. It was Do I Want to Know, and the Beatles got us started off with The Fool on the Hill. We'll hear from this summer's Valair Ballroom Act Houndmouth, as well as upcoming Valair Ballroom Act Thundercat here in the next 10 minutes. I'm Cece Mitchell, and you're tuned to Studio One, 94.1 Des Moines.
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1: From Windsor.

I am so excited for when Studio One co-presents his show at Valair Ballroom later this year. That's going to be on Monday, October 26th. Tickets are available on AXS. We just heard Thundercat together with ASAP Rocky on this year's Funny Friends. Nirvana before that with Dumb, and Houndmouth got us started off with one from this year's Lordi record. We heard Tiger Blood. I got to interview the lead singer of Houndmouth about Lordi earlier this summer. Be sure to turn on push notifications for the Studio One app to be the first to read about that Houndmouth interview real soon. You're tuned to Studio One on IPR, 94.1 Des Moines, 88.9 Altoona. I'm Cece Mitchell, here with you until 10 tonight. We'll hear one of my favorite tracks from the Donnie Darko soundtrack here soon after this one, the latest from Talker.

0: Okay, so the weather does not quite feel like it yet, but I do already have my pumpkin decorations out in the yard, so I swear it is spooky season, even though it is not sweater weather. We just heard a live rendition of a track that you might recognize from the Donnie Darko soundtrack, a brilliant soundtrack, and the perfect time of the year for that movie. It was The Killing Moon by Echo and the Bunnymen. Chet Faker before that brought us Low. Speaking of getting a little Halloween-y, we'll hear something darker from Josh Ritter here before the end of the hour. I'm Cece Mitchell, and you're tuned to Studio One, 94.1 Des Moines.
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That's a pretty good venue for something a little Halloween-y, although that conversation does not get spooky, if I remember correctly. Anyways, you're listening to Studio One on IPR. I'm Cece Mitchell, here with you until 10 tonight. 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Let's hear the lead single to it. This is Lost Boys on Studio One.

0: Human beings have been making music for tens of thousands of years. It brings us together. It has the power to communicate emotions and ideas. It's a profound part of the human experience. 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I'm Raina Duras. 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